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0: We just wrapped a video for Don't You Worry, directed by Director X. Black Eyed Peas featuring Shakira and David Guetta. So this whole thing is like a global event. We shot in Barcelona. We shot in Los Angeles.
1: I am Director X. This video is really something special. I mean, you got Black Eyed Peas.